0: Stuart Lincoln.
1: Play some country.
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1: Yeah.
4: With JP, Coriel, and Husker Nick. 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

Lincoln's Kix 96.9. To B-Dub, we all have that one friend that's a little anxious. And it turns out they may actually live longer because of it. I'll explain why coming up.

0: Kix 96.9. There's a new study that says certain types of anxiety might actually help you live longer, which is fantastic because some of us have been training for this like it's an Olympic sport. We all have that one friend, right? It's B-Dub. Researchers looked at more than 400,000 people and found there may be two different kinds of worriers. There's the unhealthy kind tied to stress and mood swings, but then there's this other type called ERIS, E-R-I-S, which basically means you're cautious and anxious, but still emotionally stable. People with that kind of anxiety had a 35% lower risk of death over 15 years. They were less likely to smoke, more likely to exercise, eat better, and actually go to the doctor. So maybe your anxious friend isn't spiraling. Maybe they're just evolution's little smoke detector. Annoying? Yes, but apparently built to last.
1: Morgan in the mudroom.
2: Coming right up.
1: Luke in the living room.
2: You got it.
1: And Dirk's in the dining room.
2: 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It's dinner time.
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California is giving new parents a golden state start. We'll break that down in some good vibes coming up next. 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

0: 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Speed Up California just launched a new program called Golden State Start. It's where parents of newborns in participating hospitals get 400 free diapers on their way out the door, which honestly feels less like a government benefit and more like surviving level one of parenting. Because if you've ever bought diapers, you know those little things can cost roughly the same as concert tickets now. Tiny human, tiny pants, massive financial collapse. They start with hospitals that serve low-income families, rightfully so, with plans to expand statewide, which means somewhere in California, a new mom just heard, congratulations, it's a healthy baby, and here's enough diapers to get you through, like, a long weekend. Seriously, though, 400 diapers sounds like a lot until you remember babies treat diapers like NASCAR pit crews treat tires. You blink, and suddenly you're down 12, questioning every life decision that led to this moment. Meanwhile, dads everywhere are about to start asking, hypothetically, what's the age cutoff on this program?
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Lincoln's Kix 96.9. The ACM Awards are coming up on Sunday on Amazon Prime. We're going to be in Vegas this weekend getting you there. Be sure to follow on Instagram at Beat Up Radio. We'll have some of your favorite stars on the show Friday and Saturday as well.

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1: I hope this doesn't catch on globally, but there are some guys in Russia apparently mutilating their ears on purpose to get the cauliflower look because they want to look like tough MMA fighters. Like, when did that become a version of cosplay?

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When you have a viral hit like Boston from Stella Lefty, things tend to get a little weird in the DMs. We'll get into that with her coming up.

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1: What's the weirdest DM or message you've gotten from somebody who's connected with the city of Boston after hearing this song?
2: I mean, a lot of DMs, like not a lot, but some of them that I think are like really funny are the ones of people like asking me out in kind of like a cute way, but like having something to do with Boston, being like, oh, well, I live here and I know the best spots and blah, blah, blah. And I'm always like, okay, this is a good pickup line. Like it's Boston related. They know the target audience. Like this is good.
1: Hey, you want to go to the right. Cheers bar? I know where that is.
2: Yeah. Literally. Right. I'll show you around. I'll be your tour guide.
1: Yeah. I mean, you know, I heard you may or may not have had a certain launch online recently, or there's been some connections. So I approve of who that's about, because that's a good dude right there. So
2: I know it's a good dude.
1: He's one of my favorites as far as new artists. Like he's and just he's very his persona reminds me of like Matthew McConaughey, Dazed to Confused, just kind of chill.
2: Oh my God.
1: You know what I'm talking about?
2: Have you told him that? Have you said that?
1: No, I haven't. I that's just kind of the vibe I get. You know, every time I hang, he's just so relaxed in the best way.
2: Both of us are obsessed with Matthew McConaughey. We talk about, have you ever read that book, Green Lights by Matthew McConaughey?
1: Yes, it's so good. So
2: good.
1: I'm not a book reader and I read it and I want to now listen to the audiobook that he, you know, narrates, because I heard that's fire too.
2: Yes, the audiobook is the best way to listen to that, but or to read that, I think. But I'm going to tell him that you said that because he's obsessed. Like we really always talk about Matthew McConaughey, so that's like the highest compliment.
1: Are we allowed to say who we're talking about, or does it have to remain in code and vague?
2: No, we can say.
1: Okay, Vincent Mason. Like, well, yeah, well, okay. Your boyfriend.
2: Yes, Kat is out of the bag.
1: I love that. I love that.
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The five most wanted songs of the day. We drop them to you in 60 seconds or less. 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

Lincoln's Kicks 96.9. We're doing the show from the 61st ACM Awards coming up this weekend, ACM weekend in Las Vegas. 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

Lincoln's Kicks 96.9. Somebody just broke a Price is Right record. And sadly, it still wasn't any of us yelling at our TV in sweatpants. We'll get into that coming up.

0: Kix 96.9. Shout out to a retired veteran named Vanessa. She just had the kind of Price is Right moment we all think we'd have right before we absolutely panic and bid $47 on a dishwasher. It's B-Dub. Last Friday, it was a Mother's Day themed episode. She won $240,150 in cash and prizes, which is now the biggest single game win in the show's history. Most of that came from a lion's share where she pulled $227,500 in cash, plus a luxury trip to Morocco worth another $12,650. The old record was back in 2016 with 210 grand. So congrats to Vanessa, who walked in for a fun TV taping and left with Morocco money. Meanwhile, we're over here celebrating when the self-checkout coupon actually scans.
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1: It is officially motorcycle season. 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

0: know you. 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
1: Hey, y'all. It's Zach John King, and this is my new song, Get to Drinking.
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It is no secret that the 90s are back, which means somewhere right now, a teenager is paying $80 for jeans that look like they lost a fight with the lawnmower. We'll get into that coming up.

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0: Kix 96.9. It's beat up, and 90s nostalgia is a real thing. You know, back then, we thought we were living in the future. Meanwhile, half of us were carrying around stuffed animals with retirement value, blasting ska music nobody fully understood, and nearly taking out our siblings with super soakers the size of a pressure washer. And now, it's all back. JNCO jeans are back. Starter jackets are back. Even rollerblades are creeping back like an ex who suddenly worked on themselves. And somehow, the Macarena got voted the greatest 90s fad of all time, which feels aggressive. Like, collectively, we really looked at ourselves doing that weird little arm dance at weddings and thought, yeah, this is culture. Honestly, the 90s were chaos, though. You had Beanie Babies being treated like investment portfolios, slap bracelets getting banned at school, and every kid owning exactly one CD that was either Alanis Morissette or Now That's What I Call Music. Also, can we talk about how no generation got marketed to harder than we did? We survived pogs, frosted tips, and ska bands with trumpet solos for absolutely no reason, and somehow we made it out alive. Barely, but we made it.
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We are on the road to Vegas, headed there on Thursday, ACM Radio Remotes Friday and Saturday, and then the awards on Sunday. And because of you, the show won the ACM National Daily and Weekly Personality of the Year Award. And again, none of this happens without you giving me the platform that I've been given and spending a few minutes with me every night. Thank you so much for listening.

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Turns out America's bars have spoken, and apparently we're all one breakup away from aggressively selecting Morgan Wallen on a touchscreen covered in ranch dressing. 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
2: This feels incredibly on brand for 2026. The most played song on TouchTune jukeboxes this year is Choosing Texas by Ella Langley, which honestly tracks because every dude with a backwards hat and emotional damage has apparently joined Ella's Fellas. You're an Ella fella, no shame in your game. Then at number two, you've got I'm the Problem from Morgan Wallen. And if you've been in a bar after 10 p.m. lately, you already knew that. Nothing says I'm healing like slamming a Coors Light and paying $2 to publicly announce that you are the red flag. Meanwhile, Morgan also grabbed number five with 20 cigarettes, proving once again that breakup music and nicotine are still holding this country together with duct tape and vibes. That's your breakdown.
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I've got the most wanted song of the day coming up in minutes, brought to you by AutoZone. 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
2: Bailey Zimmerman. 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

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We continue our conversation with Stella Lefty on the show tomorrow. She's got that viral hit Boston. Plus, we'll get you on the road to Vegas, one step closer to ACM weekend tomorrow.

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9: Roger Dennis says he's not forgetful. 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Roger's wife Carla says she gets plenty of exercise jogging his memory. 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
1: Hey, good morning, JP, Coriel, Husker Nick. It is Hump Day, Wednesday, May 13th. I am JP, Coriel, and Nick coming in shortly. Looking forward to today. Sunny and 84 later, but a little chilly to start your day, 46. So again, layers to be able to take off. Maybe breakaway pants to shorts would be ideal on a day like today. And then 83 again tomorrow, 92 by Friday. I mean, we might as well just take Friday off, right? And go outside and fill up the pools. And golf course would be a little hot, maybe. It's Nebraska. The record high, by the way, for Friday would be currently a degree under it from 2001. If you're a weather nerd like myself and Coriel. Coming up on the show, it's a Couples Therapy Wednesday. Lauren and Jake, and it's involving some family members. We'll see whose side you fall on a little after 7:30. Give you a chance to play the Florida Man game to win your way to see Brantley Gilbert live. He's at the Pinewood Bowl on the 23rd. We've got the best fad from your teen years. A theft involving hot dogs, ice cream, and adult store Sherlock's. A bunch of good things. If you got something good, we'd love to hear from you. Text us your good thing, 466-9696. You can also let us know via direct message on Facebook, X, and Instagram. You got something good, we want to know about it to be able to tell people, hey, check this out, or congrats on this. And, of course, the nitty-gritty from Music City. Coriel will have that to start up the Wednesday edition of the show.
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Let us around Langley and Morgan Wallen on KXNX 69 with JP Coriel. Huskinick Mornings. Be listening for a double shot of Morgan anytime during the day. Three opportunities for you to be qualified for that flyaway to Philadelphia. Not right now, though, because this is Jelly. Coming up, nitty gritty from Music City. Coriel's got the latest from your favorite country stars.

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1: That's Coach Riley Green to you. Ella Langley nabs a first once again and the arrest breakdown of a Chase Matthew band member.
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1: Nitty gritty from Music City powered by A1 Mold Testing and Remediation. Riley Green will be on The Voice this fall. He'll be a coach.
3: That's exciting.
1: It's the 30th season. He posted an announcement saying that he'll see us this fall. He says, quote, I guess y'all can start calling me coach. He also, with that, shared a voicemail that Kelly Clarkson left him alongside the surprise delivery from her, which is a custom coaching chair.

0: So Riley Green is now Coach Riley Green in the sense of vocal coach.
1: Yeah.
0: Ella Langley is the first female country artist to have the top two spots on the Billboard Hot 100. Choosing Texas is number one for a ninth week, and Be Her is number two. The only other country artist to do this, Morgan Wallen last May.
1: Oh, okay.
0: He actually had the top three spots. So she's got to aim for three, I suppose. But she is the first female country artist to do so, and I don't think anybody's surprised by that information.
1: Not at all. Nope.
0: Lastly, on a heavier note, Chase Matthews bassist Carson Richards was arrested over the weekend. To put it delicately, because of radio, it was for crimes involving a minor. And it's the worst of the worst, truly, involving an autistic child who is also a family member, reportedly. The victim's mother also reportedly confronted Carson Richards, the bassist, at an apartment in Tennessee earlier this year, and he allegedly apologized and said that he, quote, made an awful mistake. So police jumped in following the band's performance at a festival in Kentucky over the weekend. And according to a local police department, they chose to wait until the performance was over and like Carson Richards exited the stage because they were told that he was frequently armed and wanted to reduce the risk of potentially a violent encounter. I mean, they're at a festival, for God's sake. So
1: yeah.
0: Carson Richards was fired by Chase Matthews and his team as soon as he was made aware of the arrest. Chase Matthews said he was shocked. He was completely unaware of Richards. His horrific behavior, would not tolerate it, offered up sympathy to those impacted.
1: Wow.
0: Check out his statement. He posted it online, but I mean, it's a lot to read, but that is kind of the nuts and bolts of it. So Chase Matthew, you know, has been sayonara to this guy and does not, I'm assuming, wish him very well.
1: Probably not.
0: The arrest information. That's the nitty gritty from Music City. I'm Corey L with Kix 96.9.
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1: Celebrating the good in the world. 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

name is France, Kix 96.9 with JP Coriel. Husker Nick Mornings coming up around a good. I would love to have your good thing be a part of it. 466-9696. Text in your good things. Here's the latest from Kenny Chesney.

0: or Nick. All I really need
1: is a little good news. Share it up. Good things to start your day. And if you got something, let us know by texting in 466-9696. We start with a listener who said, my good thing is the NFL has started announcing games. Week one, Monday Night Football, Denver heading to Kansas City and giving the Chiefs their first loss of the season was one of the ones that was texted in.
2: Nice.
1: Count on that good thing. And what other good things are out there? Coriel, what you got today?
2: The Nelson Produce Farm big summer event kicks off next month. Strawberry Festival.
1: Oh.
2: That is your chance to pick strawberries. It's a you pick strawberries situation while the berries last. There are different seasonal treats and lots of farm attractions. So much fun. There's a tire pile, animal Quonset, goat attraction, yard games, tire swing, mud kitchen, sand pile, bounce, and a bounce pillow, a corn pit. So it's just a fun time at Nelson Produce and Farm. Get yourself some berries. Have the kids go check out the goats and swing on the tire swing. Find out what the mud kitchen's all about. And so they have... It looks like day passes available, a you pick pass, and a season pass. So I believe you, if you're looking to pick the veggies or the strawberries, I should say, sorry. It looks like you'd need a you pick pass maybe. But
1: okay,
2: don't quote me on that. That starts next month.
1: That's awesome. All I really need is a little good news. Nick, your good thing.
3: Yeah, there's a woman by the name of Krista Richards. She runs an organization called Bikes and Trikes for Everyone. Just last year, she gave out 400 free bicycles to kids who are waiting that could not afford them. She's a big believer in making sure that kids get out. They get to see other friends. She believes, you know, video games are not helping kids. Obviously, childhood obesity is a big deal in this country, and she thinks this is something we got to do to help that. But also, you know, just getting a bunch of kids, as she says, on a bike, they get to know each other. They get to know the families.
2: Yeah.
3: They get to know everybody.
2: Little so biker very gang. Cool.
1: That's awesome. All I really need is a little good news. My good thing is passed on because it's spring sports right now. So, like, softball, baseball, and soccer are big right now because the championships are coming up. But it was a friend of mine who passed on that congrats to the Lincoln Standing Bear team for making its first ever state baseball tournament.
2: Hey!
1: They went on, are now in the Class B ranking of the tournament. That'll be happening up in Omaha at Warner Park this entire weekend. So a bunch of great teams for state baseball up there, including some Lincoln teams for Class A, B, and C. Soccer also continues. That's being played at Creighton University for Class A boys and girls, Class B boys and girls up there as well. So best of luck to all the students that are wrapping up their school year and their sporting careers here with some hopefully state championships coming.
2: Congratulations.
4: Next, with JP, Coriel, and Husker Nick.
1: Smooth criminals on the way, including stolen merchandise, bizarre evidence, and a sentence we never expected to say on the radio. Hey, it's JP.
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1: You've been hit by, you've been struck by a smooth criminal.
2: Well, I know we're going to do the Florida Man game a little bit later on for Bradley Gilbert tickets, but we start in Florida with today's smooth criminals, where two burglars broke into a high school overnight, and what would you think they would steal in
3: a high school?
2: Yeah. Maybe laptops, maybe?
3: I don't know. I guess for some reason I'm assuming that they're high school. Assuming that they're high school age, I just figured that they would go, yeah, to like the sports equipment or
2: get the gear.
3: Yeah. Yeah, or like bust into somebody's locker to take something or put something
4: just mess
3: in there.
4: With someone.
2: Yeah,
3: or awards. Take awards in the award
2: steal
3: case.
2: Steal the trophies.
3: I feel like that's something weird that as a high school you'd be like. Yeah.
2: Let's grab that. Instead.
5: Why hot dogs of all things? Whatever you can find is what they'll take.
6: It's unfortunate and sad that they would think that that would be a good time. I hope they do get in trouble.
2: Yeah, they stole 100 hot dogs and ice cream.
4: All right.
3: That sounds like something you would do, Husker Nick.
4: Yeah, yes.
3: So you're the grill master.
4: That's the first thing I'd go after. Hot dogs, ice cream. I would look around there and say, that's it.
2: Honestly, it sounds less like a burglary, more like two guys got locked into a middle school carnival or whatever.
3: Well, two things happen here. Either it was just 10-year-olds, because that seems like a 10-year-old thing to do.
2: Right,
3: hot dogs and ice cream.
2: It makes
3: me think of Stranger Things in the episode where they break into the school. So Eleven can flow and Dusty is off. This is a really dire situation and Dusty is off looking for
2: chocolate pudding. Yeah, the chocolate pudding.
3: Yeah. It's either 10-year-olds or it was adults, but they had taken some giggle grass breaks throughout the day.
2: Yep, and we're just jonesing for hot dogs and ice cream.
3: On the devil's lettuce, and they were like, oh, wait, why were we here? And then and then all of a sudden, it's hot dogs and ice cream.
2: That's funny.
3: Yeah. Just
4: backpacks full.
2: Yeah.
3: Yes.
2: We shift our attention to Los Angeles, where a cargo theft task force just raided a used car lot packed floor to ceiling with stolen merchandise. They had everything. Power tools, Acer computers, adult products. Apparently, they were running like the world's weirdest Costco. And the investigation actually started when a European adult toy company noticed their stolen products showing up online.
3: They sounded the alarm.
2: Yeah, so they ordered some themselves, tracked the shipping address, and led police straight to the stash.
3: So we have adult store Sherlock's on our hands.
4: Nice.
2: Yes.
3: Who would have thought battery-operated boyfriends would lead to...
2: a massive task force
3: litigation.
2: Hilarious.
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2: You'll have to pick a side between a husband and wife in today's couples therapy. Before that, though, we have the teenage fads that define entire generations. Frosted tips, silly bands, Heelys. We're going to go there next.
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Tom Myers, Kicks 96.9, JP Coriel, Husker Nick Mornings. Coming up, we're going to take a trip back to your awkward years with the fads from teen years that make absolutely no sense, but everyone did them anyway. We'll hear from you as well and give you a chance to win your way to see Nico Lude live. 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
1: Well, if you're a Gen X or an elder millennial, you don't have trouble remembering the hottest trends of the 90s. Partially because if you have teenagers, some of that stuff is all the rage again. The best fads of the 90s have come back, including one of the most popular songs back then from 1995. The Macarena is once again popular.
2: Is that again, Nick? Growing up. I was 10 in 91. I had 19, obviously, at the end of the decade. So it was my teenage years. Like, they're killing it.
1: Yeah, the Macarena was
3: not my teen year experience, but my experience with that most recently was when I was the on-field PA for the Salt Dogs in, 2019.
1: Oh, yeah.
2: Crushing it.
3: The young whippersnappers that I worked for, sort of, with, none of them, for the most part, even knew the song. But definitely did not know the dance. So it was trying to, it was teaching them that. Like, they had to meet separately, the interns. They had to meet, once or twice to go through, a rehearsal so that they could get it down. Because it was
1: figure it out.
3: No, you have to know how to do the Macarena.
2: Yeah.
1: The other things that made the top of the list of the best fads of the 90s were Pogs.
3: Oh, yeah.
1: Grunge music and style. Mm-hmm. The Super Soaker. Is it JNCO jeans or Junko jeans?
2: Junko.
3: Junko jeans.
1: And a Nintendo Game Boy. Oh, yeah. Starter jackets.
2: Gangster Rap. Don't forget that.
1: Gangster Rap.
2: That was unbelievable in the early 90s.
1: That was a big
2: part of it. The thing I miss, and I wish I could find one for Bailey because I think she'd love it, was when I was in third grade, right? So her age. The big thing was those hyper color shirts where there were one color. If you put your hand on it, it would leave a hand colors.
1: Yeah.
2: And it was the coolest thing. Like when I was in third or fourth grade.
3: Which was the worst word if you're a sweaty person.
2: You wanted that so bad. Yeah.
1: If you're a sweaty person. Cool, yeah. No, thank you.
3: But, I think this might have been maybe late middle school-ish when they became a thing. But those one size fit all shirts that came in... It's a tiny little round package. It looked like a little, the pellet seeds you can buy for seeds to start them or whatever.
1: Yeah.
3: It's that same notion. It was a shirt with this weird material that was compacted down to this really super compressed circular shirt. And you take it out of the package. And I think it would just spring up, or you had to kind of pull it apart, or you put it in water. One of the three.
1: Okay.
3: But it was this weird, if it was loose on you, it was this egg carton kind of shaped material with those big ripples in it. But if it's you're a little thicker because it's one size fits all.
1: Right, yeah. Right.
3: So basically anybody pretty much can fit into it. It's allegedly, whether or not you look like a person that can be out in public is another thing.
1: Like you look like you're wearing a sausage casing.
3: That's a deep cut one. I know that was big for a little while. And then all of a sudden you'd find them at Walgreens, and then that was it.
1: And then they're gone. Well, as Nick mentioned off the air, as we were talking about this ahead of time, was the fact that we all kind of have a different perspective on what was the fad when we were growing up. For me, it was...
3: As a teenager?
1: Yeah, as a teenager. Okay. Hammer pants. I wanted the MC, those big, baggy MC hammer pants so bad. Couldn't afford them. So in home ec class, I decided to try to make a pair.
3: Brilliant idea.
1: I did. They were really, really cool. They had the tropical trees on there as well.
3: Oh my
1: God.
3: It
1: was great.
3: Was it a chrome color?
1: No, they didn't have that material. Otherwise, I would have done that. It was kind of this white material. And so when I made them, I thought I'd done great. Until I went to put them on, they were see-through.
3: Oh no.
1: And back then, I wore underpants, so you could see when I was... I didn't get to wear the hammer pants in public. I think I got a B- for those pants. Hmm. If you think about it.
3: It's a bummer when that was a fad for your teen years because here you are thinking, all right, I'm going to show them now. Look at me. I'm going to look so cool.
1: Yeah.
3: And then now you can't even wear them.
1: Nope. Can never ever wear them.
3: I just took a walk down memory lane, by the way. The old high school photos that I shared on Facebook.
1: Oh, okay.
3: Back in the day, it was big that you'd have to label your album. You'd actually upload an album with a whole title, and then there'd be a funny caption. So there's plenty to choose from, but I'm going to post this on Facebook at KX969 because I want to know what the fad was for other people's teen years.
1: Let's
3: do that.
1: Or if
3: we had like a shared experience.
1: Yeah, let's do that.
0: Coming up next. Go. Next with the JP Coriel and Husker Nick Show.
1: Join the conversation. We'll give you Nico Moon tickets to see him live at the Astro. We want to know the best fads from your teen years. You can let us know by calling in 466-9696. You can text in or let us know on Facebook, X, and Instagram. Let's take a trip back in time to see what you were really into that was popular when you were a kid.
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3: Give me a second. One second. Ba-ba-ba-ba-ba. Sunny skies today, 81 for the high, overnight 52 for the low, 81 for the high again tomorrow, and sun, so kind of copy and paste weather, and then it gets warmer to start the weekend, and this weekend, chances for severe weather. Be on the lookout for that. We will keep you updated as we inch a little closer. It's 56 now. Good morning.
1: Thanks, Coriel. 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
1: And they have those apparently available to purchase.
2: Sweet.
1: What is a fad you had when you were a teenager growing up? Chris says, I had a rat tail in the late 80s and defended it with my life. My mom cried when I finally cut off my rat tail. Tony wore Zubaz pants with a neon tank top.
2: I had red and yellow ones of those.
1: He says, I looked dangerous. I looked like I was walking like energy drink.
2: Yeah, crazy zebra right there.
1: And Brittany wanted to marry Zach Morris so badly, she started dressing like Kelly Kapowski. What fad
3: solid
1: did you do when you were a teen? Or you
3: yeah,
1: wanted
3: what
1: to
3: fad
1: do
3: defined
1: you
3: your teens?
1: Yeah, 466-9696. Call in, text in, or let us know on Facebook, X, and Instagram. She said.

0: Coryell, and Husker Nick.
1: Taking a trip back to when you were a teenager and asking you what fads defined you as a teen. My friend Shauna messages says, I'm still rocking the side part. Can it come back so I can be cool again?
2: There you go.
3: Hey, what's heck
1: that
3: yeah.
1: That's what side part going. What was one thing from when you were a teenager that defined you and your decade, basically? Frosted Tips. Eric says every guy in 1999 looked like they were trying to join a boy band.
2: Yeah. We had at Papillion, it was fully bleached hair was what all the guys did. Like all of our teams.
3: Oh, yeah. Big time.
2: It was pretty fun. Because Eminem came out in like 97.
3: I was going to say, I remember that scene. That was always like what every band member ended up doing.
2: Yeah.
1: Everybody did.
3: The 90s.
2: Our whole soccer team did. My junior year, I think it was. Yeah.
1: That's funny.
3: On Facebook, KX969, Sydney says she's a 2016 teen. Chokers, green army jackets. Oh, what a throwback. Riding boots, dog filter on Snapchat. Oh, my God. I think... I'm pretty sure, Sydney, you just described the legitimate picture I have in my camera roll right
1: That's
3: now.
1: Funny.
3: Wearing
1: That's funny.
3: A green army jacket, wearing a pair of riding boots, got a choker on, and using the dog filter in Snapchat. That's such a...
1: That's absolutely the,
3: perfect.
2: The old starter jackets were huge when I was like in third grade. Like, those were big.
1: Those were...
2: If you had one of the little tags.
1: You were something.
3: Yeah.
1: Rob says wallet chains. I was a suburban kid protecting exactly $4 and a Blockbuster card.
2: Yeah.
3: Exactly.
1: That's all I had
3: $4?
1: In there. $4 is all I got.
3: Doug commented on Facebook, parachute pants and metal concert t-shirts.
1: I had to think about it. Back to the Future came out and I really wanted to be like Michael J. Fox and I got a denim jacket just for that and put like all the pins on it. And I'm like, okay, this looks stupid.
3: Oh, yeah.
1: But I wanted to fit in. I get it.
3: I remember feeling like I was the coolest person on the entire planet because I got a Kyocera strobe, which was one of the keyboard phones, but it was like it was like the first one before they perfected it. You know how BlackBerries were a thing for 2 seconds before Apple came along with iPhones?
1: Right.
3: It was the Kyocera strobe was like that
1: was
3: before the other more popular keyboard phones, but I was like, look at me go. I'm so cool. I felt like I was sharing Clueless.
1: And the trends go all the way back into the 60s. Good morning.
4: Back in the 60s.
1: Okay.
4: When Dr. Kildare and Ben Casey shows came out, all the women thought Ben Casey was fantastic, so all the guys wanted a Ben Casey shirt. Those things sold for $40. Which back in the 60s was a lot of money.
1: That is a lot of money, probably, yeah.
4: But I got lucky and my sister worked at a hospital, so she got me one for free.
1: Hey. Outstanding.
3: Coming through.
1: Literally, the TV doctor, Ben Casey,
3: Explain
1: had a shirt.
3: To me that.
1: So, Ben Casey had a shirt named after him because of like the popularity of it. It was a copy of what he wore each episode as a doctor, and it has like it buttoned on the side. It kind of has
3: It buttoned on the side?
1: Yeah. It's a doctor, like a doctor's shirt. It had kind of like this mock collar, like neck on it as
3: that's
1: well.
3: That's
1: like
3: so crazy. That's crazy.
1: Mock turtleneck type of look. And then the sleeves went down to about maybe a little bit past your elbow. But everybody wanted a Ben Casey shirt, according to.

0: this page I found. So
1: that's funny.
0: That's wild. But yeah, I mean, everybody's got their own little thing that defines their teen years.
1: I know. I'm living for this. This is so awesome. Please keep sharing yours on Facebook at KX969 and Instagram at KZKX969. 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
0: And we got Nico Moon tickets for you to win with that. And like bonus points if you send us photos too. Those
1: absolutely.
0: Fat outfits you had.
1: Absolutely.
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1: You can reach out and be on the show and have us settle an argument anytime you'd like with couples therapy. So we're going to have our listeners picking a side here in a second on a very odd situation going on with family members involving Lauren and her husband, Jake. We'll start with Lauren because she's the one who reached out to us. Good morning, Lauren.
6: Good morning.
1: Hi.
7: Morning.
6: Hi. Thanks for having us on. I am a huge fan of your show.
1: Well, thank you very much. We're glad to have you on. Hopefully we don't turn you away with whatever is going to happen
7: here. Probably going to have bad advice, to be honest with you.
8: But more than likely. That's the play.
7: No, just kidding. It'll be great advice.
6: Yeah. I'm excited for you all to be on my side here as well.
1: Okay.
7: All right. Bold statement.
6: Well, I feel like this is pretty cut and dry. My husband and I are both huge fans, but we've been arguing about basically something that's kind of personal, and so I figured that anonymously we can kind of come on your show and hear out your reaction.
1: Okay. So what's going on?
6: Yeah, it's a little awkward. Well, my husband has two cousins, and they are first cousins.
1: Okay.
6: One male, one female. And they've started having casual sex and dating.
7: Wait, what?
6: Yeah.
7: No, that's really bad. First cousins?
6: Yes. First cousins dating.
1: What? Uh-huh.
6: And my husband thinks it's totally normal. And
7: that's illegal. This is really, really bad.
9: Hey, wait. Let me just hold on. Can I say something here before you guys jump to conclusions?
1: Jake, good morning. Welcome
7: please,
1: to the show.
7: Please do that.
1: Please explain yourself.
7: I'm getting really nervous right now.
9: Okay, listen. They are technically first cousins.
1: Oh my God.
9: Except they are not blood related.
1: Oh.
7: Okay, so this is by marriage?
9: Actually. Yeah, it's a blended family.
1: Okay.
9: Yes, technically, parents are brother and sister, but it's a blended family. Two separate marriages. They have no blood relation whatsoever.
6: They grew up as cousins still.
9: Yeah, they grew up as like friends, basically. That's how cousins grow up in a lot of families. They just grew up like they were friends.
7: Okay.
9: But like they knew from the time they were little that they weren't actually related and cousins.
1: Yeah. Related.
9: So they grew up. Yeah.
1: Okay.
9: They're not related at all.
6: They're so gross.
9: Some people got married. Their parents got married to other people.
1: Yeah.
9: And
1: so it's a blended family by marriage versus.
7: Yeah.
1: Blood. Okay.
7: Oh my God. Yeah. I got really nervous just now.
8: So are we just asking if this cousin loving is okay? Is that what we're doing?
7: Kind of sounds like it.
1: Yeah. Okay.
6: It's just so gross, guys. You're going to be on my side. But
9: it's not gross. They're just like the group is friends. It's like they're close family friends, essentially.
7: So they are close. I feel like I would feel better about it if they like barely knew each other. Like if they like don't.
1: They randomly ran into each other.
7: But
1: the
7: fact that they grew up so close.
1: Your last name's Smith. My last name's Smith. That's weird.
9: They don't even have the same last name. To be clear.
1: Okay.
9: All right.
7: Okay.
9: they don't even have the same last name.
7: Well, I guess I will take any scenario versus what initially was led with. Because I thought we were about to have to hang up and call the police, to be honest with you.
1: you think we would have to call the cops on it?
7: Yeah,
1: first cousin's
7: Jackson.
1: Relationship?
7: JP, yeah. That is
1: I love it. You went to like,
7: a word
1: like
7: that
1: your husband
7: I.
1: or something that you're going to yell
7: at. That's a terribly illegal thing.
8: The part that's tough is they're going to look back at pictures together when they were kids, and they would normally describe that as, hey, that's my cousins in those photos.
7: Yeah.
8: And if they get married, it'll be like, oh, that's my cousins in those photos.
7: Makes it a little wonky.
1: Yeah, okay.
8: I'm curious what people say.
7: Okay, to be clear, cousins, by marriage, not blood related.
1: Not blood. Okay.
7: Okay.
1: So what we'll do, Lauren and Jake, we're going to put you on hold and we'll take calls from our listeners.
0: Coming up
2: next with JP, Coriel, and Husker Nick.
1: And have you guys pick a side, 466-9696. You can call in, you can text in, you can let us know on Facebook, X, and Instagram. Which side are you on? Are you team Lauren?
7: Are you team Lauren? That's gross. Or what's his name again? I'm sorry.
1: Team Jake.
7: Team Jake. I'm so sorry, Jake. Yeah. Team Jake. It's totally fine. Nothing to see here.
1: 466-9696. What say you?
0: This is JP, Coriel, and Husker Nick.
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1: JP, Coriel, and Husker Nick.
2: The phone lines have been lit up with people talking about today's couples therapy. Whose side are you on?
3: Team Lauren, gross, or Jake, totally fine.
2: About cousins dating. And they are technically first cousins, except not related by blood. They have a blended family. So they're blended from two separate marriages, not blood related. And we want to know what side you're on. 466-9696. You can call in, you can text in, and let us know what you think. Hi, good morning. What's your side?
4: That just ain't right.
2: Why do you say that?
4: I don't think I need to really explain that one. That one is just outlandish.
2: Okay. Another text.
3: That's a great way to put it.
2: Said, I mean, if you're not blood related, hokey pokey all you want. Team Jake.
3: Mm. Hokey pokey all you want.
2: 466-9696. You can call in, you can text it. You can let us know on Facebook, X, and Instagram. Whose side are you on when it involves cousins dating? We'll get more of your calls coming up.

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1: Today is Couples Therapy. If you're just joining us, it's kind of a little bit of a shocker.
2: A doozy.
1: It is Lauren who reached out with an argument her and her husband Jake are having over a very unusual family situation. Jake has two cousins, a male and female cousin, who have started dating and hooking up.
2: Not Lauren, blood cousins.
1: Yeah. Yes.
2: Please say that initially.
1: Well, no, that's the defense here. Lauren says it's disgusting because they're technically first cousin. Jake says they're only cousins through a blended family situationship. There is zero blood relationship involved, and he thinks it's completely fine that they are together. Lauren says, I don't care. You grew up calling each other cousin. That's weird.
2: They did grow up close.
1: Calling each other, yeah.
2: Is what Jake said as well.
1: Hmm.
2: I feel like that should be probably mentioned again.
1: And we want to know what side you're on.
2: The Liberty First Credit Union kicks text club. Yeah. This says, that's going to be a no for me, dog.
1: Okay.
2: This also says, I think they probably have a really good relationship. There's no blood relation, so what difference does it make? There are blended families all over the place. People fall in love, and they kind of go on to say a bunch. But so it says, basically, they're not related. There's no blood there. It shouldn't make any difference.
3: It just makes it weird to me because, like, for example, I have these two friends, Fift and Cody. They're cousins. They're milk farmers. They used to take baths together when they were kids. These two probably took baths together siblings. As kids. They're cousins.
2: They're cousins?
3: They're cousins.
2: Huh.
3: And
2: okay.
3: Well, they were they were cheek to cheek for a lot of years as youngins.
2: Yeah.
3: And it's just weird now if they were to be dating for a lot of reasons. But then back in the day, they were cheek to cheek. And it just turned into something weird.
2: I guess, yeah.
3: But, I mean, these two guys are still fun, though.
2: Yeah.
3: So that's
1: all right. Yeah. Hi, good morning.
4: I think I'm on the husband's side. The wife's side.
1: Okay.
4: Good morning, guys.
1: Good morning.
2: Morning.
4: Like you guys have said, it'd be different if they didn't grow up together. But just, like, being so close, it kind of gives me the eebie-jeebies.
2: Yeah.
4: So, I think I'm on the wife's side.
1: Okay, good morning.
2: I agree with that, totally. Yep. On the text club, it says the first thing that came to mind was the song Summer Lovin' from Grease, but replace the word summer with cousin.
1: Hi, good morning. What do you say?
5: Oh, my gosh. WTF. Oh, my Lanta.
1: That's all you have to say, apparently.
2: The text club says legally okay, morally not okay.
1: Okay.
2: Another one says, does that mean Jake is okay with step siblings? Maybe doing that as well. They aren't blood related.
1: Okay. You have a very unique story. Good morning.
6: I am actually a little bit in the middle.
1: So
6: it's something normal for me because I grew up with this regarding the two cousin relationship thing.
1: Okay.
6: My parents, both my biological parents, are actually step siblings through marriage.
1: Oh, wow. Step siblings through marriage. Okay.
2: Okay.
6: And I'm almost 30, and I actually never put two and two together and actually had it talked through and explained until maybe like 5 years ago.
1: Wow.
2: Wow. That's crazy. But, yeah.
6: But yeah, so when my mother's parents got divorced, my mother and aunts and uncles, they were much older teenagers / adults, and my grandpa remarried. Which my birth father was brought into the family as a stepchild, and he was also late teens, early adults, and so they knew of each other when my grandparents married.
1: Wow.
6: But they didn't grow up knowing each other, and so they actually got married as step siblings and really had no correlation with.
1: Wow, that's just wild.
2: You know, and on the text club, kind of to go with that, it says technically they are really not cousins at all, Team Jake. Because then to go along with that, another person asked, well, what if the marriage that created the relationship ended?
1: Oh, because then they would.
2: I mean, that is a great way to put it, because if that
1: marriage. Technically they wouldn't be related again.
2: They would. I mean, for all intents and purposes, they would just be two strangers on the street.
1: Right.
2: You know what I'm saying? I do want to say this text message is funny. It's a single emoji and it's just a banjo.
1: All somebody sent was just banjo.
2: They sent a banjo.
1: Oh, yeah, we know what that is.
2: And then this text message says, how do you survive telling people, how did you meet?
1: That's a good point, too. What do you think? Does it look like there's one clear-cut way?
2: No, it is pretty down the middle.
1: Okay.
2: It is pretty down the middle, but I would say it actually might be leaning more towards Team Jake a little bit.
1: That it's fine?
2: Yeah.
1: Because they're a blended family?
2: Yeah.
1: Not that technically blood-related?
2: This one says, torn as my sister dated our step-cousin, my stepmom was creeped out, but the rest of us more or less turned it into a joke. My dad would say he's Uncle Dad now.
1: Okay. Oh, well, let's bring Lauren and Jake back in here. Jake, it seems like you have a slight lead over your wife.
2: Just
1: in,
2: a little
1: in
2: bit.
1: This couple's therapy.
7: You know, I don't know that that's going to help me at home, but I appreciate it.
8: Thank you.
7: That's really nice to hear.
2: Lauren's like, okay, noted.
8: 100%.
1: So, Lauren, after hearing from our listeners, including somebody who had like is deep in this, like they have their family relations or cousins, what are you thinking after hearing from our listeners?
8: Honestly, I'm just going to keep my opinion to myself because either this is going to blow over or it isn't. But frankly, I think it's gross.
1: Okay.
8: Period.
2: Okay.
1: All right. A to each his own.
2: Yeah.
1: Absolutely.
8: We are not related.
1: Okay.
2: Yes.
1: Well, hey, we appreciate you bringing this to our attention. It's very interesting.
2: This is a wild one.
1: That we've had a couple of people that have gone through similar situations
2: Lauren,
1: like this.
2: Lauren, by the way, you severely buried the lead on that one. That about gave me a whole heart attack. So if you tell people about this in the future, please, for the love of God, initially say they are
1: not blood
2: only related by marriage.
1: Yeah, probably a good way to lead the story in. Yeah.
2: About to have a heart attack before 8 a.m. What's going on?
8: Okay. I love your show. Thank you so much for having us on.
2: Thank you guys.
1: Yeah, Lauren, Jake, thank you so much. And best of luck. And good luck to your cousins and their potential. I mean,
2: their cousins,
1: do you go to their wedding? Are you on like their wedding party?
2: It's getting little far.
1: Okay. All right. Hey, if you want us to solve any kind of couples issue or at least talk about it on the radio, feel free to reach out for Couples Therapy every Wednesday.
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0: tell you what, man, dang on. It's the
1: redneck. His buttons need to be a little bit clearer.
2: Seriously.
1: I automatically thought Florida, and I hit the redneck movie review intro.
3: Casual. Go.
1: Which, rednecks, Florida. We had first cousins that are kissing and making out. We've had all kinds of Florida-ish type stuff.
3: By marriage.
1: On the show. Yes, thank you.
4: That's some Unadilla type stuff there. Good luck.
1: Stop. We do want to give you another chance to win your way to see Brantley Gilbert live. He's the first big show at the Pinewood Bowl for their new season here in 2026. He'll be at the Pinewood on May 23rd, and we have the Florida Man game to get you in for that. So if you'd like to play the game, 466-9696. You can see Brantley Gilbert, Aaron Lewis live at Pinewood Bowl on the 23rd. 466-9696 to play the

0: JP, Coriel, and Husker Nick.
1: The Florida Man game to give you a chance to win.
2: Seriously.
1: All kinds of tickets when we do it.
2: What the f***?
1: You just have to decide what's real and what's from the mind of Coriel when we play the Florida Man game. And playing today is Jenny. Good morning, Jenny.
3: Good morning.
1: All right, Coriel, you want to give this gal a chance to win some tickets?
4: I would love to. So this is the Florida Man game. I've got five headlines for you. You have to determine if they are true or false. And they're usually pretty insane, but the false ones, typically there's a dead giveaway because it may involve...
1: But. Dairy Air.
4: Butts.
1: The rear to your front. All of
4: the
1: that.
4: Opposite of your front.
1: Yeah, opposite. Thank you.
4: Okay, so headline number one. Florida man sues local Mexican restaurant for emotional rear-end damage after eating their Diablo hot sauce. True or false?
3: False.
4: Correct.
1: Yeah.
4: I could think of a few places, if that were the case, that I could sue.
1: For you? Yeah. Okay. I wonder if I could sue for that.
4: Headline number two. Florida man stopped with 13 iguanas tied to pickup truck.
1: Oh, my God.
4: True or false?
3: True.
4: Yeah.
1: What was he like?
4: Police stopped the man, and they were zip-tied to his pickup. 13 iguanas.
1: Alive?
4: Yes.
1: Wow.
4: And I think it was something that he said he was just trying to transport them to like a different area. I don't know if they like took over his yard or what the deal was, but at any rate, yeah, I think that's definitely pull over a bowl.
1: 100%. Wow.
4: Okay. Good thing it's Florida and they don't have to worry about like hailstorms.
1: I guess not.
4: Oh, those poor guys.
1: Yeah.
4: Okay. Headline number three. Florida man tried to marry a Ferris wheel.
1: Mm.
4: True or false?
3: I'm going to say true.
4: Mm-hmm.
1: What?
4: Yeah, fell in love with an area Ferris wheel. It's pretty much the same as, you know, people say they try to marry ghosts or they try to marry a lamp or something. It's some... Psychologically, I don't know what that is, but for whatever reason, the man wanted
1: to marry a
4: Ferris wheel.
1: Going into like the courthouse and saying, "Hi, I'd like to get a marriage license for me and my future wife, Ferris, last name Wheel."
4: Yeah, right. I was like, just going to say, what does that look like on the paperwork?
1: Do you have ID? No. I mean, here's a picture of her all lit up on a Friday night at the on the bay.
4: Right. Look at her radiating beauty.
1: Oh my
4: God. She glows.
1: She glows.
4: Headline number four, Florida man cited for noise complaint using Sir Mix-a-Lot for backyard twerk-offs. True or false?
1: God, that could go either way.
3: Can you say that again? Sorry.
4: Yes. Florida man cited for noise complaint using Sir Mix-a-Lot for backyard twerk-offs. True or false?
3: I'm going to say true.
4: Incorrect.
1: Yeah, Baby Got Back is his most famous song. But it could have gone either way.
4: Yeah. Mm-hmm. In my mind's eye, there is like a backyard twerk ring. And they're like, you know how they like, you bet on like chickens or whatever? They're betting on like the one butt to last them all.
1: It's like from 9 Mile and you're up there like out rapping each other, but you're out twerking each other.
4: Did you say 9 Mile?
5: He did.
1: Or 8 Mile? Whatever.
4: 8 Mile. But yeah.
5: It's an extra mile.
1: In Florida, it's probably an extra mile.
4: Yeah. True. All right, headline number five, the final one. Florida man threatens neighbor with sword during dispute. True or false?
3: True.
4: Uh-huh.
1: I mean, we would have probably accepted bazooka, banana.
4: Literally insert any...
1: random thing.
4: Random weapon.
1: That Florida man would have flamethrower.
4: Anything but a normal weapon would be accepted in that. Well, great job.
1: Yeah, congratulations, Jenny. You just won yourself a pair of tickets to see Brantley Gilbert live at the Pinewood Bowl coming up on the 23rd.
3: Awesome. Thank you.
1: Stay on the line. Thanks for playing the game, and thanks for listening to us on your way to work. We'll have more tickets coming up tomorrow with JP Makes His Guess. Turn up the radio
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1: Share it up. Good things to start your day. And if you got something, let us know by texting in 466-9696. We start with a listener who said, my good thing is the NFL has started announcing games. Week one, Monday Night Football, Denver heading to Kansas City and giving the Chiefs their first loss of the season was one of the ones that was texted in.
2: Nice.
1: Count on that good thing. And what other good things are out there? Coriel, what you got today?
2: The Nelson Produce Farm big summer event kicks off next month. Strawberry Festival.
1: Oh,
2: that is your chance to pick strawberries. It's a you pick strawberries situation while the berries last. There are different seasonal treats and lots of farm attractions. So much fun. There's a tire pile, animal Quonset, goat attraction, yard games, tire swing, mud kitchen, sand pile, bounce, and a bounce pillow, a corn pit. So it's just a fun time at Nelson Produce and Farm. Get yourself some berries. Have the kids go check out the goats and swing on the tire swing. Find out what the mud kitchen's all about. And yeah, so they have... It looks like day passes available, okay. A U-Pick pass, and the season pass. So I believe you, if you're looking to pick the veggies or the strawberries, I should say, sorry. It looks like you'd need a U-Pick pass maybe. But
1: okay,
2: don't quote me on that. That starts next month.
1: That's awesome. All I really need
3: is a little good news. Nick, your good thing.
4: Yeah, there's a woman by the name of Krista Richard. She runs an organization called Bikes and Trikes for Everyone. Just last year, she gave out 400 free bicycles to kids who are waiting that could not afford them. She's a big believer in making sure that kids get out. They get to see other friends. She believes, you know, video games are not helping kids. Obviously, childhood obesity is a big deal in this country, and she thinks this is something we got to do to help that. But also, you know, just getting a bunch of kids, as she says, on a bike, they get to know each other. They get to know the families.
2: Yeah.
4: They get to know everybody.

0: Little so biker very gang. Cool.
1: That's awesome. My good thing is passed on because it's spring sports right now. So like softball, baseball, and soccer are big right now because the championships are coming up. But it was a friend of mine who passed on that congrats to the Lincoln Standing Bear team for making its first ever state baseball tournament.
0: Hey.
1: They went on, are now in the Class B ranking of the tournament. That'll be happening up in Omaha at Warner Park. This entire weekend. So a bunch of great teams for state baseball up there, including some Lincoln teams for Class A, B, and C. Soccer also continues. That's being played at Creighton University for Class A boys and girls, Class B boys and girls up there as well. So best of luck to all the students that are wrapping up their school year and their sporting careers here with some hopefully state championships coming.
0: Congratulations.
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0: This is JP, Coriel, and Husker Nick.
1: Well, I know we're going to do the Florida Man game a little bit later on for Bradley Gilbert tickets, but we start in Florida with today's smooth criminals, where two burglars broke into a high school overnight, and what would you think they would steal in
2: a high school?
1: Yeah. Maybe laptops, maybe?
2: I don't know. I guess maybe sporting equipment. For some reason I'm assuming that they're high school, assuming that they're high school age, I just figured that they would go, yeah, to like the sports equipment or like
1: get the gear.
2: Yeah. Yeah. Or like bust into somebody's locker to take something or put something
3: just mess
2: in there.
3: With someone.
1: Yeah.
2: Or awards. Take awards from the award
1: case. Steal the trophies.
2: I feel like that's something weird that as a high school you'd be like, yeah.
1: Let's grab that. Instead.
4: Why hot dogs of all things? Whatever you can find is what they'll take.
5: It's unfortunate and sad that they would think that that would be a good time. I hope they

0: do get in trouble?
1: Yeah, they stole 100 hot dogs and ice cream.
2: All right.
3: That sounds like something you would do, Husker Nick.
2: Yeah, yes.
3: So you're the grill master.
2: That's the first thing I'd go after. Hot dogs, ice cream. I would look around there and say, that's it.
1: Honestly, it sounds less like a burglary, more like two guys got locked into a middle school carnival or whatever.
3: Well, two things happened here. Either it was just 10-year-olds, because that seems like a 10-year-old thing to do.
1: Right.
3: Hot dogs and ice cream.
1: It makes
3: me think of Stranger Things in the episode where they break into the school so Eleven can float and Dusty is off. This is a really dire situation and Dusty is off looking for chocolate pudding.
1: Yeah, the chocolate pudding.
3: Yeah. It's either 10-year-olds or it was adults, but they had taken some giggle grass breaks throughout the day.
1: Yep, and we're just jonesing for hot dogs and ice cream on
3: the devil's lettuce, and they were like, "Oh wait, why were we here?" And then, and then all of a sudden, it's hot dogs and ice cream.
1: That's funny.
3: Yeah, just
2: backpacks full.
1: Yeah.
3: Yes.
1: We shift our attention to Los Angeles, where a cargo theft task force just raided a used car lot packed floor to ceiling with stolen merchandise. They had everything: power tools, Acer computers, adult products. Apparently, they were running like the world's weirdest Costco. And the investigation actually started when a European adult toy company noticed their stolen products showing up online.
3: They sounded the alarm.
1: Yeah, so they ordered some themselves, tracked the shipping address, and led police straight to the stash.
3: So we have adult store Sherlock's on our hands.
2: Nice.
1: Yes.
3: Who would have thought battery-operated boyfriends would lead to
1: a massive task force
3: litigation?
1: It's hilarious.
4: Wake up, y'all. Help start my day.
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0: our one big thing today is remind you, you got a chance at a once-in-a-lifetime getaway to Philadelphia over the summer to see Morgan Wallen and Ella Langley live with this lineup that is just bonkers for the show.
1: Like what?
0: Like, I happen to see that it is not just Ella Langley and Morgan Wallen. There's okay. also Hudson Westbrook's a part of it.
1: Oh, my God.
0: And another newcomer that's in the lineup, too. So it's a pretty big show. Yeah. Oh, and I'm bearing the lead. Brooks and Dunn's a part of it, too.
1: What?
0: So it's Brooks and Dunn, Ella Langley, Hudson Westbrook, and newcomer Blake Whiten are all a part of the Morgan Wallen Still the Problem tour stop at Lincoln's Financial Field in Philadelphia.
1: Oh, my God.
0: So, like, talk about an awesome trip to have.
1: Hey, no kidding. You get to see Morgan Wallen on the Still the Problem tour in America's birthplace with airfare, hotel stays, the whole kit and caboodle.
0: Yeah, and in fact, I believe we have one coming up here very shortly.
1: Okay, and that's a double shot of Wallen, which means, or double shot of Morgan, however you want to put that, which means if you hear two Morgan Wallen songs back to back, even if he's a feature on the song.
0: I just realized I missed it.
1: You missed it?
0: Yeah, it played already.
1: Oh.
0: The double shot of Morgan played already. I should have probably given the
1: The word now.
0: Can we just do it now?
1: Let's just do it now.
0: Oh, my God. What a weird day today has been.
1: Fake out.
0: Yeah, it happened.
1: What's the word?
0: The word is concert.
1: Concert. C-O-N-C-E-R-T. Hey, don't worry. You have plenty of time to get that in.
0: Yeah, that's the difference. Yeah, the difference between this contest and other ones.
1: It won't expire, so you can still put that in for today. Concert.
0: All day long. Yeah.
1: And you text it. 402-466-9696. Your double shot of Wallen. Keyword is concert. C-O-N-C-E-R-T.
0: Perfect.
1: Text that to 402-466-9696 and get qualified. And there will be more double shots on the way throughout the day with more keywords to get you qualified.
0: And I'll make sure to tell you about the one coming up before the end of my show, which happens before noon.
1: Okay. So ooh, okay.
0: We'll have that for you and plenty of opportunities. 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We'll give you JP Mix's guest to get Brantley Gilbert tickets, some Car Ranch, and a bunch more on the show. 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
15: Lincoln Weather.
5: Sunny skies, another gorgeous day today. Look for high around 84. A little windier tomorrow, but still high around 83. And then 92 on Friday with scattered thunderstorms possible for the weekend. So heads up on that. Until then, enjoy it. 53 now. And back to it with Megan Maroney, Jordan Davis, and Sean.

July 10th, Stir Cove. Cannot wait for that show. And you can win your way to this show, Ella and Morgan, live in Philadelphia with Double Shots of Morgan. Will there be one here? We'll find out after their new one, I Can't Love You Anymore, with Kix.

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That's Duke over George Burns with Luke Bryan, Kicks 96.9. No, it wasn't a double shot of Morgan, but that will happen before noon, so be ready for that. To get another keyword to win your way to see the two of them, Morgan and Ella, live in Philadelphia, courtesy of Vibe Society Boutique and Kicks 96.9. 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

Jason Aldean on Kix 96.9. He'll be live at the all-new Morton Amphitheater down in Kansas City. We got your hookup to that show. Dierks Bentley live. And a bunch more. 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Looks so cool. Jagman.

0: That's the latest from Luke Combs called Be By You on Kix 76. And I'm going to reload, get you some Russell Dickerson, Tucker Wetmore, and more. Morgan Wallen could get you in to see him live in Philly.
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That is Morgan Wallen, 20 cigarettes on Kix 96.9. Not a double shot, but it is going to happen before noon today, so be ready for that, and I'll give you that keyword for your next chance to get in. You can get the keyword for the 8 o'clock hour from me right here. Concert is that word from then, because it's still active. Go put it in, 466-9696. Text it in, and a new word coming your way soon. Count.

Dustin Lynch, Mackenzie Porter on Kix 96.9. We talked about it this morning. What fad defined your teen years? You let us know on Facebook Kix 96.9 and see some amazingly ridiculous photos of Coryell back in high school. Now,

0: This is our new song, Say So. If you need somebody, say so. It's basically just a reminder that no matter what you're going through, you don't have to go through it alone.
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I'm JP. I have to do a disclaimer. Amazingly ridiculous. Like, not in a bad way, Corey Ellen High School. She looks good. She just is a goofball and just happens to be into Hollister and big sunglasses and all kinds of things that were the fad during her teen years. You can tell us yours and show us pictures, too, on Facebook KX969 and have a shot to see Nico Moon live at the Astro. With JP Corell and Husker Nick, now it's Ella Langley. It's Kicks Country.

0: sky high for a girl named Haley and now is getting no text messages back. 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
0: In fact, 92 on Friday. It's going to be nice and toasty. Think about summertime and the biggest part of the Summer Country Drive Music Fest. You do not want to miss out on this lineup. Bailey Zimmerman, Hudson Westbrook, Co Wetzel, Aaron Watson, Dasher, Baker Blankenship, Kobe Cooper, and a bunch more. And they just announced, and I believe Coryell is going to make this for a good thing tomorrow, they've got theme days for the 3 days of Country Drive, which makes it that much more fun. And I'm glad that I at least have a couple of things that will match those themes. You can find out what that is with Coryell's Good Thing tomorrow. And also online, more chances to get in for Country Drive, the biggest part of the summer. Tickets to campsites, get them now at kckx.com.
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Jordan Davis is latest on Kix 96.9. As I've mentioned before, he's going to be live at Stircove in July. You got free tickets for that show. You got free tickets to see Tucker Wetmore at the Astro coming up in August. And all kinds of free tickets to all the shows, because why not?

Randy Houser on Kix 96.9, a bigger variety all work day long. I'm JP. On the way, we'll have another double shot of Morgan coming up this hour, so be ready to go with that. We'll get the latest from Hardy, some Parmalee, a throwback with Shania, and now Cody and Carrie. I'm going to love you. All in Kix Country, all work day long.

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The supergroup that is Hardy, Tim McGraw, Aaron Church, and Morgan Wallen, and MacArthur. Part of the bigger variety, all worked in along with Kix 96.9. That continues with Parmalee and Blanco Brown. Everybody's teaming up. I love

0: 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And it's not just high-waisted jeans and knee socks. Can I do that? 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

0: As Coryell mentioned this morning in the Nitty Gritty for Music City, he'll be one of the coaches on The Voice, along with Kelly Clarkson, Adam Levine, and Queen Latifah. I'm very excited to see not only what Riley brings to the table as far as a coach, but like, does he have the same kind of humor that Blake Shelton does? We'll find out. I mean, it's a good pairing. It'll be a lot of fun for the 30th season of The Voice on NBC. Going to reload, get you that forecast. And yes, I believe I do see a double shot of Morgan in your future.
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6: Lincoln Weather.
1: So it's going to be sunny, 84 today and 83 tomorrow and 92 on Friday. We all have that friend, you know, that's like, I don't know, somebody's not feeling well or I don't feel well or maybe I won't be able to work on Friday. Something came up. Like now they're laying the groundwork because they're not going to be here on Friday. I mean, we could all play hooky and just not be here on Friday. It's going to be like summertime for a day, which will be great. It's going to be great today, too. Sunny at 83 this afternoon. Already 70. And yes, this is Morgan Wallen. Could it be two in a row?
6: 12.

That is Morgan Wallen, and that was Morgan Wallen before that. Therefore, if I'm the problem. It's time for another double shot of Morgan. 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

as I head out. Ramayana, your song, Sing. That's the word for the double shot of Morgan we just gave you. Sing, S-I-N-G. Text that word in at 466-9696. Earlier, the word was concert. That is still active at 466-9696. And again, every word you grab is another entry in to win the double shot of Morgan to see him live with Ella Langley in Philly. Have a great day. Tomorrow, back with an all-new Dan Ever Dump. More Brantley Gilbert and Nico Moon. Tickets, too, with J.P. Coriel and Husker Nick. Coriel's in next. I've been

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listening in your truck, cruising O Street or up 27th, maybe you're riding roads south or north of town. 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That was Kip Moore, something about a truck. I'm Coryell with Luke Combs. 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

0: John Kenny, Chesney, Carry On. Another 12 in a row is coming up on Kix 96.9. If you're trying to win that Morgan Wallen flyaway trip, the latest keyword to qualify is sing, S-I-N-G. Text sing to 402-466-9696. It's a chance to see Morgan Wallen and Ella Langley. Also on the bill, I saw Brooks and Dunn, Hudson Westbrook. That's August 1st in Philadelphia. And Kix 96.9, along with Vibe Society Boutique, are going to send you the travels taken care of, your hotel stays, tickets to the show. Make sure you listen for a double shot of Morgan. Two Morgan Wallen songs back to back. When you hear that, following the second song will be a new keyword to get you qualified.
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17: The 10-11 Weather Center.
18: Lincoln Weather.
0: Sunny skies today. 80 for the high. Copy and paste for tomorrow. And then by Friday, 90 for the high. Sunny skies. I definitely am going to lay out and catch a tan. That's for sure. A pretty warm weekend too, with severe weather possible for the weekend for the listening area. Of course, we will keep you posted. Sunny and 75 now. Jumping back into 12 songs in a row. Dylan Scott with My Girl.

Jiffy, John Deere Green, real country, a real good time here on Kix 96.9 with me, Coryell. Hello, beautiful things, Megan Maroney. 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

dancing in the country or dancing in your seat at work. We're just happy you're hanging out. That was Tyler Hubbard, Kix 96.9, Bailey Zimmerman, Chevy Silverado. 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

Montgomery Gentry, hell yeah. It's Kix Country. I'm Coryell. Teachers, I know you are so excited. It's almost the end of the school year, and we invite you to join us in the Rail Yard May 21st. Tickets for teachers, 4 to 6 p.m. Come hang out. Take a deep breath. You can win tons of concert tickets, gift cards. 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Post Malone and Morgan Wallen.

0: 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Morgan Wallen and Ella Langley. 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With the two biggest country artists in the USA, Morgan Wallen and Ella Langley. 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

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Stay put and listen for your Morgan Wallen double shot. When you hear back-to-back Morgan Wallen songs, you'll hear a new keyword to qualify you for that flyaway trip to see him with Ella Langley August 1st in Philly. The latest keyword is sing. Text that to 402-466-9696.

has an official honorary degree of music at Appalachian State University. Luke Combs, BYU. That's where he would have graduated from, but he actually left after studying criminal justice to start his country music career. Truck bet it's Hardy. 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

0: Trevor went sky high for a girl named Haley and now is getting no text messages back. He'll get our help to at least get a hold of her and an all-do date of her dump him. And we'll help you get to Brantley Gilbert live at Pinewood Bowl with another round of JP Mix's guests.
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12 songs in a row, Kicks 96.9, Sleepless in a Hotel Room. Luke Combs, I don't know about you, but this week and weekend looks to be some drink in your hand kind of weather. Soaking up the sun. Eric Church, drink in my hand. It's Kicks 96.9.

0: Morgan Wallen on Kix 96.9. I'm the problem. We know Riley Green is now a coach. Well, on The Voice, the TV show. He's going to join the 30th season this fall. Riley Green, change my mind. Chris Stapleton in 3 minutes. 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

back-to-back country music powerhouses, because that's Chris Stapleton. 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And now we got some George Strait. 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Here's Heartland, Lincoln's 12th in a row country. 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

0: Russell Dickerson happened to me on Kix Country. This is Coryell. 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In fact, right now you can score tickets for Jason Boland and the Stragglers. 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On Facebook at KX969, even Instagram at KZKX969, you have an opportunity to qualify for free tickets, and it's by simply entering a keyword or commenting a keyword. You'll see it there in the caption on the post. 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
16: Lincoln weather.
0: Sunny skies. An 80 for your high today. Overnight, 58 for the low. More warm temperatures tomorrow. Low 80s for your high. Partly sunny, a little windy, and then by the weekend might even see in 90s. Also a chance for severe weather for the listening area, so we'll keep eyes on the skies for you. It's 78.

beer joint with a few of the guys. With this cute little country girl called my eye. And boy, let me tell you, she was the prettiest thing I'd ever seen in a pair of boots. Well, she walked right up to me, handed me a beer. Gave me a look like, let's get out of here.

It's Ella, Lincoln's Kick 76.9. You can see Ella and Morgan Wallen together in Philadelphia. Keep listening for a couple of Morgans back-to-back. I'll get you that keyword. Then you text in, and you could possibly win that trip. Cody Johnson, it's the fall with Kick 76.9.

pretty dry here in Nebraska. Lincoln's Kicks 96.9. Looks like maybe the best chance of rain coming around this weekend. Lincoln's Kicks 96.9 with Jordan Davis. Turn the truck around.

0: The teen years look different for different people. 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JP and Coriel Mornings.
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on the plane, a little bit drunk, Lincoln's Kicksay 6.9. I've always wanted to ride that baggage claim carousel around a little bit. I don't know what it is. Get on one of those suitcases and just ride through there. Chris Stapleton, White Horse, Lincoln's Kicksay 6.9.

0: song is called Carry On. That's Kenny Chesney, Lincoln's Kicks 6.9. And no, it's not about the bags that you put in the overhead bin on the airplane as a carry on. It's just called Carry On, as in keep doing what you're doing. Lincoln's Kicks 6.9. I'm Rob. And speaking of airplanes and craziness at the airport, I saw the other day some woman, you can't take large amounts of liquids and carry-ons. If you got a water bottle, you got to dump it out. You can take 3 ounces of shampoo. That's about it. Well, some lady comes walking up to the TSA thing there at the screener. Got herself a 750-milliliter bottle of booze, tequila to be specific. And what does she do with it? Does she try to sneak it on? No. Realizes that I've got this full bottle of tequila here. What am I going to do? Well, you paid good money for it. So she starts to drink it, and drink it heavily, as in chugging a bottle of tequila in the TSA line. I guess I'd be pretty hammed by the time you got to the gate, but I could relate to this. Not that I drink in line at the TSA thing or nothing, but if you're gonna spend money on it, you might as well use it, because I'm that cheap.
1: Morgan in the mudroom,
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12: From the 10-11 Weather Center. Lincoln
13: Weather. 56 will be the low tonight. Then for tomorrow, looking at 84. Then we start warming up and looking at 92 on Friday. Meaning high 80s. Over the weekend, might see some pop-up thunderstorms as well on Saturday. We'll keep our eye to the sky on that. 80 in Capital City, kicking up 12 songs right now. Knee deep in the water. Zach Brown Band.

Next thing you know, we'll have two Morgan Wallen songs back to back. We have not done that yet this afternoon with that winning word for you to go see these two in concert in Philadelphia on August the 1st. That's right. That's when the trip is. You can win your way there. Hotel accommodations, airfare to go see Morgan and Ella in Philly. What a show that'll be. Can't Love You Anymore. Lincoln's Kicks 96.9.

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0: Trevor went sky high for a girl named Haley and now is getting no text messages back. He'll get our help to at least get a hold of her and an all-new date of a dump him. And we'll help you get to Brantley Gilbert live at Pinewood Bowl with another round of JP Mix's Guess.
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Bulls and Bronx and Bucks. Lincoln's Kick 6.9, all that rodeo stuff. Garth Brooks throwing it back. Lincoln's Kick 6.9, Josh Ross now. New music. Hate How You Look is on Kicks.

0: Sucker Whitmore looking for a brunette. Lincoln's Kicks 6.9. You're looking for the two Morgan Wallen songs back-to-back to get that third keyword today to get entered to go see him and Ella Langley in Philadelphia. This could be the start of it. Here's Justin Case with Kicks.
1: Yeah.

Here's your proof. A couple of Morgan Wallen songs back to back, and you need to text in this word right now. The word is guitar, G-U-I-T-A-R. Guitar is the word to 402-466-9696. You can find yourself possibly in Philadelphia of Ella and Morgan. So the three words today were guitar, sing, and concert. All three of those words you can enter three separate times. Get yourself in on the winning. Here's Chase Matthew with Kicks.

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Things a man or a woman needs to know. Season 3 of Landman will start filming in August. Gotta know that. Like, it's Kix 96.9. Love that show. Here's Jelly now with Liar. 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

0: It's Ella choosing Texas. Lincoln's Kicks a 6.9. If you missed the keyword of this hour, it was guitar, G-U-I-T-A-R, for Morgan Wallen and Ella Langley live in Philadelphia. You can text that to 402-466-9696. 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

mixologist holiday today. It's World Cocktail Day, so pour me a drink. Lincoln's Kicks 6.9. That is Post Malone, Blake Shelton together. I think those boys know how to consume alcohol. Jason LD, looking for that girl like you, maybe to pour you a drink. 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

Dash is coming to the Country Drive Music Festival. It is only 5 weeks away. Hard to believe that. Ashland, just outside of Lincoln, halfway between Lincoln and Omaha. Big lineup. Bailey Zimmerman, Hudson Westbrook, Co. Wetzel going to be there. Aaron Watson, Dasha, of course. Baker Blankenship, Colby Cooper, so many acts. How do you find out how to get in there? How do you get free tickets? KZKX.com, the concert page. That's the place to go. And also get your camping information there, too. That's right. We're having ourselves a great time out there in the field. Got our campers out there. Lots of fun a-flowing. Kenny Chesney and Fast Forward is Kicks.

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is the artist that most people say in a survey looks like somebody they could run into in a bar and have a good time with. That's right, Luke Combs. He's the kind of guy you run into in a bar and have a couple of beers. Just kind of dressed like a regular blue-collar guy. Florida Georgia Line now. 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

0: you're a big old Megan Maroney fan, you want to go see her free, we got tickets for you at our concert page, KZKX.com. You'll hear that song, Beautiful Things, here that you hear on Kix. And also, on top of that, she's dropping a track, I think, on Friday. It's a Target bonus track, or there's a Target package that they're putting together with her music. And so, she knows her audience really well. They'll be dropping that track on Friday as well. Good-looking forecast if you love the spring weather. Maybe a little warm towards the weekend. Maybe some storms. We'll get you all detailed up on that. And also Cody Johnson next on Kix.
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0: Weather. I wish this was like our normal temperature all year long, don't you?
13: Down to 56 tonight, then for tomorrow a little bit warmer. We'll see 84, 92 on Friday, high 80s Saturday and Sunday, maybe some storms Saturday night into Sunday. We'll keep our eye out for those. It is 80 in the capital city. Cody Johnson with the fall. It's Kicks. 12.

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You can win your way in. 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That's the key to winning. Here's I Got Better, Kix 96.9.

0: never went sky high for a girl named Haley and now is getting no text messages back. He'll get our help to at least get a hold of her and an all-new date of her dump him. And we'll help you get to Brantley Gilbert live at Pinewood Bowl with another round of JP Mix's Guess.
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0: Luke Combs, looking to be by you. 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Hard to believe the last day of school coming up next week. May 21st is going to be the last day here in Lincoln Public Schools. And what do the teachers do when they get done shipping the kids onto the buses? Well, they look to go do something and hang out with their friends and go, what a year it's been. That's what it's all about. Tickets for teachers in the rail yard. Make sure you join us. We'll be having a good time. We got a DJ downtown in the rail yard. Lots of concert tickets and gift cards. Tim McGraw tickets. Parker McCollum. So much stuff going on. Hosted by JP Coriel and Husker Nick. So make sure you join us. Tickets for teachers. It's a second or third year of doing this. This is going to be a lot of fun. And we'll see you on the 21st in the afternoon in the rail yard.
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Russell Dickerson, God gave me a girl. God also gave us Gary. 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Stephen Wilson Jr., New Music Kicks.

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We're in the final phase of this year's school year. And I'm just curious, are you cooler now than you were in high school? It's kind of inspiring, right? Also suspicious and honestly a little sad for all of us. We'll break that down coming up.